Can you come through? 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Couldn't put my phone down. Scrolling.

0: Do any of you guys know how to Madison?
1: Brad, please, let's get out of here.
2: For God's sake, keep a grip on yourself, Janet.
1: But it seems so unhealthy here.
2: It's just a party, Janet.
1: Well, I want to go.
2: Well, we can't go anywhere till I get to a phone.
1: Well, then ask the butler or someone.
2: Just a moment, Janet. We don't want to interfere with their celebrations.
1: This isn't the Junior Chamber of Commerce, Brad.
2: They're probably foreigners with ways different than our own. They may do some more folk dancing.
1: Look, I'm cold, I'm wet, and I'm just plain scared.
2: I'm here. There's nothing to worry about.
3: 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See, you've met my

0: 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Could we use your phone? We're both in a bit of a hurry.
1: Right.
0: We'll just say where we are, then go back to the car.

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Or maybe a bite. I could show you my favorite obsession. I've been making a man with blonde hair and a tan, and he's good for relieving my

Whatever happened to Fay Wray? 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

0: out of his trap before this decadence saps our wits. I've got to be strong and try to hang on, or else my mind may well snap and my life will be lived.
1: Come on, yeah.

0: 다시 꺼내보는 그 장면, 영화 자판기. 오늘 제가 자판기에서 뽑은 영화의 장면은요, 영화 나 홀로 집에 2편의 한 장면입니다. 주인공 케빈이 묵고 있는 방에 호텔 직원들이 들이닥칩니다. 그때 갱스터 영화의 한 장면을 급히 플레이해서 위기를 모면하는 케빈. 영화에 나오는 대사인 줄도 모르고 그저 쩔쩔매다가 급기야 무릎까지 꿇고 갑자기 사랑을 갈구하게 되는 컨시어지 아저씨. 총소리에 놀라 혼비백산하는 그 장면 같이 떠올려 볼까요?
1: 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You was here, and you were smooching with my brother. 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
2: No, it's a lie.
1: I could go on forever, baby.
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One last